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11: Mid-Michigan will continue to see shower chances tonight, with temperatures dropping down only into the low 60s. Heading into your Thursday, temperatures will be rising into the low 70s with more showers on the way. More rain chances even into Friday morning, but then we'll start to dry out and see some sunshine by Friday evening. From Storm Tracker 6, I'm meteorologist Cole Engel.
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1: It's the Storm Tracker 6 forecast on Q106.
2: Mid-Michigan will continue to see shower chances tonight with temperatures dropping down only into the low 60s. Heading into your Thursday, temperatures will be rising into the low 70s with more showers on the way. More rain chances even into Friday morning, but then we'll start to dry out and see some sunshine by Friday evening. From Storm Tracker 6, I'm meteorologist Cole Engel.
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9: Mid-Michigan will continue to see shower chances tonight with temperatures dropping down only into the low 60s. Heading into your Thursday, temperatures will be rising into the low 70s with more showers on the way. More rain chances even into Friday morning, but then we'll start to dry out and see some sunshine by Friday evening. From Storm Tracker 6, I'm meteorologist Cole Engel.
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0: More showers on the way, more rain chances even into Friday morning, but then we'll start to dry out and see some sunshine by Friday evening. From Storm Tracker 6, I'm meteorologist Cole Engel.
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3: It's the Storm Tracker 6 forecast on Q106.
4: I'm meteorologist David Young. Your forecast for tonight, look for scattered rain showers with low temperatures in the lower 60s. As we move into Thursday, more rain on the way. High temperatures will top out near 70. Continued rain chances for Thursday night, but cooler, lows in the lower 50s, and rain showers out of here on

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4: I'm meteorologist David Young. Your forecast for tonight, look for scattered rain showers with low temperatures in the lower 60s. As we move into Thursday, more rain on the way. High temperatures will top out near 70. Continued rain chances for Thursday night, but cooler, lows in the lower 50s, and rain showers out of here on Friday with high temperatures in the mid-60s.
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5: It's the Storm Tracker 6 forecast on Q106.
6: I'm meteorologist David Young. Your forecast for tonight: look for scattered rain showers with low temperatures in the lower 60s. As we move into Thursday, more rain on the way. High temperatures will top out near 70. Continued rain chances for Thursday night, but cooler, lows in the lower 50s, and rain showers out of here on Friday with high temperatures in the mid 60s.
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5: It's the Storm Tracker 6 forecast on Q106.
6: I'm meteorologist David Young. Your forecast for tonight, look for scattered rain showers with low temperatures in the lower 60s. As we move into Thursday, more rain on the way. High temperatures will top out near 70. Continued rain chances for Thursday night, but cooler, lows in the lower 50s, and rain showers out of here on Friday with high temperatures in the mid-60s.
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1: A great way to get your morning started. 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
2: I'm Chick, and hello, Tom. How are you? What you doing?
3: Hello, Chick McGee. Good to see you.
2: What goes through your head when we're coming back, being on the air, and you're always looking?
4: You're under the desk.
2: You're shuffling. You're moving around. You've
3: got things going on over here.
2: Is that right?
5: I think that's what you want us to believe.
4: Yeah, I know.
2: Yeah, I think absolutely.
4: Smoking mirrors.
5: The Costanza method of it. Oh, just look busy and angry.
2: I'm so busy.
5: People will think you're working.
2: What about we hear reports of you falling asleep at Starbucks? Oh, I'm so busy. I don't know what's
4: going on. Because he's so busy.
2: He's so tired from being busy.
3: I have things going on over here.
5: What if I could fall asleep in a Starbucks?
3: I've never fallen asleep in one. I may have fallen asleep in a car.
4: A parking lot.
5: Sure.
3: With the car running.
2: But, Tom, is there any better sleep than that sleep you fall asleep in the car?
3: No.
2: Oh, God, it's great.
3: Preferably if it's in park.
4: Yeah, I've done it when it's been moving. It's not a good idea.
5: Do you sit down?
2: I didn't think we were supposed to talk about that.
4: Yeah.
5: You sit down or lie down for a nap and just go, let's just see how long this is. Do you gamble? Do you roll the dice?
4: No, I always set an alarm because I'm afraid.
5: Oh. Yeah. If I set an alarm, I wouldn't nap. I would just anticipate that alarm.
4: Oh, really?
5: Yeah.
4: Oh, no, I said it.
6: Yeah, 22 minutes. 2 minutes to fall asleep and then 20 minutes to sleep.
4: She's right.
5: Yeah. And then the alarm.
6: No, I don't set an alarm. My brain does it.
5: Oh, okay.
6: It's years in a tanning bed that, it programmed
5: there
6: me.
5: If I'm in a chair, I kind of know I'm not going past 20, 30 minutes.
6: Okay.
5: But if I lie down for a nap, I really am rolling the dice.
2: Oh, yeah.
4: Even on the couch?
5: No, in bed. Oh. Yeah, on the couch, I can kind of...
3: Okay. Do you take your shoes off? When you lie down in your bed for a nap, do you take your shoes off?
5: I do. Yeah.
4: What kind of question
6: is
4: that?
6: You think his feet are just hanging off?
4: You leave your shoes on when you go to bed?
7: It's a shoes off on a plane.
4: What the hell, Tom?
6: Well, when you sleep in your bed for a nap, do you sleep the regular way or do you sleep sideways, opposite? Like, this is a Marty Bender trick that when you take a nap, you sleep opposite, crossway.
3: Why?
6: Because it programs your brain that it's just a nap,
5: makes a lot of sense to me.
6: It does.
5: I don't do that. Maybe
3: that way you've got your face where your ass normally is.
4: No, the other way, Tom.
5: Yes, instead of north to south, you go east to west.
2: E. coli.
4: But he's going to say
5: west to east.
4: Your feet would, you're probably taller. I can do it.
5: But that might be okay.
6: Yeah.
4: Mm-hmm.
3: If I come into someone's house and they're sleeping sideways on their bed, I realize I'm dealing with a lunatic.
4: They're just taking a nap, Tom.
5: Plus, I would have to reset my sleep number so that my top half are the same number as my bottom half.
6: Right.
2: Doesn't it trouble anyone that's his measuring stick for a lunatic?
4: Yeah.
2: If they're not sleeping in the bed in the right direction.
5: Oh, you guys, you give any credence to those kind of things?
4: No.
2: That's true. You're right.
3: No, I take a towel, put it at the base of the bed so I don't have to bother taking my shoes off.
4: What?
6: Maybe get new shoes.
4: What is wrong with you?
5: I mean, but your thing is, if you have your shoes on, you're not going to sleep as long?
3: No, if I have when I get up, I don't have to put my shoes on it.
5: Oh, that is really...
6: Well, now,
2: remember, he has a grommet or a tool or something to help him tighten his shoes.
5: That's really
4: something.
5: You're
4: crazy.
2: And he just tells me in the hallway earlier, I'm really having feet problems right now. I don't know what the problem is. Maybe it's because you lace your shoes up to... They almost... tongue. There's no tongue. It just...
4: Why don't you change shoes?
3: No. I like my shoes.
5: They look like hams.
6: He likes that no one else has his shoes.
4: But if they make your feet hurt, that's...
3: No, they don't make my feet. My feet feel great.
4: Then why are you having foot problems?
2: Why would you tell me you're having foot problems?
3: No. Chick had a particular type of athletic shoe that I admired. And then I found a pair that had their high tops, which I...
2: You like the high tops?
3: Yeah, they get that ankle support.
5: Chick, how many times a day do you regret ever mentioning that you like shoes?
3: No, I asked him about it.
5: No, I know. But I'm just saying.
2: Many.
5: If you had never said anything about it.
2: Yeah.
5: Think about how much quieter the hallways would be.
4: You're wearing athletic shoes that are high tops?
2: I learned far too late into this that I shouldn't share anything that's not in this room.
5: You tried to teach me.
2: I tried. Yeah.
5: I cannot blame you. You really tried to teach me.
2: Yeah, I know.
7: Yeah, you made some big mistakes
2: the
7: early
2: whole
7: on.
2: Washington, Washington shoes, whatever's going on at my house.
3: So you clowns are sleeping sideways on your beds.
5: No, I haven't tried that.
4: That's not what we said.
5: But I kind of like the risk.
2: That E. coli, right, Tom?
5: I like the risk of lying down on my bed and going,
3: Josh,
5: I may wake up in 6 hours.
3: Okay, Josh, now say this is your bed, right?
5: All right.
3: And normally, you sleep, hang on a second.
4: Oh, my Lord, we're going to walk us
6: through. I'm so sorry. I'm very sorry,
3: this is your head. Okay.
5: All right. Head. Okay.
3: Normally you sleep like this.
5: Sure.
4: Yes.
5: Yeah.
3: So if you take, so your ass is where my fingers are, right?
2: Wait a minute. Am I the gavel?
5: Pretty much. Yeah. Sure.
3: So if you sleep this way, now your face is where your ass was.
4: No, it's not.
5: No, in fact,
4: no,
5: the visual
4: not.
5: You just did totally showed the opposite.
4: Right. Yeah,
7: that was the gavel's the head.
3: All right, so then you...
4: your ass is not that close to your head.
5: Now you're moving your fingers to force...
7: Yeah,
5: if my ass were below my chin,
7: that was...
5: First off, I wouldn't leave the house. Second...
3: I can do that. I'm not going to sleep sideways on the bed. That's insane.
5: But what they're saying is it makes sense.
4: Yeah, I have done that before.
5: You're really not supposed to... Your bed is meant to be, or it's supposed to be just for sleeping.
6: Yeah. Yes, absolutely.
5: As soon as you incorporate reading in bed, watching TV in bed, it can mess up your sleep.
4: Why is it every time I pick up a book, I fall asleep?
5: What book is it?
7: Yeah, the book is, the books are so boring.
2: Is it
4: no.
2: Is it Goodnight Moon?
4: No.
2: I love that one.
4: It is a good book.
2: I love
4: every,
2: that one.
4: I read every day, and every day I get sleepy.
2: Goodnight, chair.
5: In a chair?
4: Yes.
5: You need to start reading standing up.
2: There you go.
4: While walking.
5: I started reading in the shower. That way I can.
4: Yeah, okay.
5: No, that can be tough, can it?
4: Yeah. It's...
3: Now, you just said, beds are only supposed to be for sleeping?
5: Yeah, there are some studies that show that if you do anything else in your bed.
4: Well, you can have sex.
3: Love. Like sexy time? Do you do that on the floor?
5: It did not address sex. So I'm thinking that's probably fine.
3: What's the address of sex?
2: Like watching TV? Is that what they're talking about?
6: Right. Anything like that.
7: Eating.
5: Yeah. It can mess up.
6: People eat in bed.
7: That ain't cheating.
3: No, I hate it.
2: That's right.
3: Don't eat in bed.
2: I know.
4: I'm done eating in bed.
2: You don't eat anything in bed. We all know that.
3: Don't be ridiculous.
6: Does anybody eat in bed? Do you guys eat in bed?
4: No.
5: I don't.
3: Disgusting.
6: Never?
2: No.
3: And I've gone on record. I hate being in a hotel. This thing in the hotel where they breakfast in bed. Nothing could be worse.
7: You are so wrong.
6: Yeah, I'm sorry. But like,
7: man.
6: Yes. Like,
4: you don't like the room service tray?
3: I hate room service. It's the worst.
5: I don't mind room service, but I'm going to the desk.
4: Yeah, I am.
2: No
4: too.
2: Kidding.
6: Oh, okay.
5: Yeah,
6: okay.
5: I know.
6: Even
5: I know.
6: If you're with someone and you guys just made love and you order room service and you're half naked, none of that. Just me.
7: All of that.
6: All right. Thank you, Pat.
7: Absolutely.
5: I just paid her. I'm not buying lunch.
3: Yeah.
2: That's right.
5: I had to beat him to the punch. Yeah. See, the therapist says I shouldn't bully myself like that.
2: But it kind of all runs on autopilot without you, Tom. You know that?
3: No, I don't want to be in a nice hotel. Well, I'm going to sit in this room and watch TV and eat breakfast.
5: Has anybody ever 9.5 weeks with a lover? You feed each other?
6: Oh,
3: God.
6: During or after?
2: You know what? I don't care for that.
4: No,
2: I get irritated on the wedding videos.
5: There's something sexy about
2: they shove cake in their face. I hate that.
5: There's something sexy about that 9.5 weeks. Scene. Well, the something sexy, I think, is Kim Basinger.
4: But right, and the fact she's blindfolded and, yeah, okay.
7: Uh-huh. Gives her a strawberry.
4: He has completely control over
3: her. Is this a prune or one of my testicles?
2: I don't know.
5: Boy, that would be hot.
2: You can see why he's just a third sex monster.
3: Christy, what's coming up in the news? There has to be something more interesting than this.
4: We have an update on our passenger that was duct taped to his seat.
3: We also have
4: interesting news from the TSA. You might be able to greet folks at the gate.
3: Boo! Hate!
5: Oh, it's back in the old days.
2: What the hell's wrong with you?
4: What is wrong with you?
2: Why do you hate that?
6: So romantic.
3: Because this means every douchebag is going to bring the whole family, so to go through TSA is going to take a year now. Well, the clampets are going through. Now we gotta...
6: Oh, my God.
2: I asked you this a couple of hours ago. Did you have a meeting? And arguably, I do not attend the meetings. Yes. But was there a meeting in your brain that you said, I'm going to try to be the most unpopular person in the history of the world?
3: I don't want people who aren't flying in the airport.
2: I'm trying
3: go
2: to
3: go away.
2: You.
4: Oh, my God.
5: This is a little surprising to me. I feel like you would be a gate greeter.
4: Yeah. Yes.
3: No, I will greet them when they get into the common area.
5: All right.
2: With the common people.
7: Oh, God.
3: No, are you kidding me? It's already bad enough when you're waiting for your bags and they've got the family of 12 taking up the whole space.
5: Christy, I'm going to give the story a chance.
4: Oh, thank you.
3: I immediately disapprove of this.
2: Hey, did you hear?
3: I do not want anyone else that's not on an airplane up in that area.
2: Did you hear the problem with the family of 12? The father of 12 said that he's having trouble with the family of 12.
4: Right. Yeah, how many are in yours? No doubt.
3: Yes, but we, all your little... No, we have assigned people.
2: Children of the corps.
3: It'll be Finn, you're on point here. You go up and start looking for our bags. When you see him, call me and I'll come up and
5: get. I've flown with Willie. He's a menace on his own. I can't even imagine the lot of you.
2: Why don't you do this for me now?
3: So you're saying you're going to be able to take the entire family.
4: Not saying anything, and we'll get back to that story when we get back.
2: It has something, connection to TSA, and you need a known traveler number, blah, blah, blah.
4: Thank you, Chick.
2: You're
4: it's
2: welcome.
4: Not just, you
2: I'm trying to help.
3: So we're not letting this the people there.
5: People forget it was a free-for-all for a while.
4: It was.
3: Oh, God.
2: Would you be in favor of some sort of guidelines that you would offer input? Certain people are allowed to fly and certain people
3: absolutely
2: are not allowed to fly.
3: The same thing goes for voting.
2: Okay.
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20: It's the Storm Tracker 6 forecast on Q106.
21: I'm Storm Tracker 6 meteorologist Katie Nicolau here with a look at your forecast. Today we'll still have scattered rain showers across the region with high temperatures around 70 degrees. After this though, say goodbye to the 70s. Tonight, lows drop into the low 50s with widespread rain, and tomorrow, with clearing skies, high temperatures will only be in the mid 60s.
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0: Yeah. Can you imagine that? You're applying for a grant at Oxford.
1: Boy, well, I think by the way, I had a little gas in the shower this morning, and there's something about it really.
0: Yeah, the humid air
2: makes
0: it
2: stink. Right,
0: you're in an enclosed space with humid air.
3: Huh?
4: Yeah.
3: Do fish fart?
2: They do.
3: They do.
2: They're not on. They're not one of the top 18.
3: Okay, but they do.
1: Well, all those bubbles are not. Them breathing.
2: Number 11, the beaded lacewing.
0: What is that?
2: It's essentially a moth. It looks like a moth.
1: What?
2: Yeah, they contain a chemical to stun termites. So they fart on termites and then eat them.
5: How did a scientist figure that out?
2: No idea.
0: What kind of equipment do you need to register the volume and impact of a
5: moth fart?
0: Moth fart. I mean,
2: wouldn't it just smell like old sweaters?
6: How am I 52 and just now, like, this seems what we should have been learning in school.
2: Yeah, this is important.
6: How is that not included?
2: Number 10, ferrets.
3: Oh, I believe that.
2: Yeah, they smell.
3: They smell apparently. Without farting.
2: They exactly. They already.
0: We're going to get hate mail from the ferret people.
3: I love ferrets.
2: Good.
3: They're weirdos.
1: Ferrets are thieves too.
3: Yeah, they are.
2: Their digestive systems have trouble breaking down certain things, so they fart.
1: Yeah.
2: The Bolson pupfish is number 9.
3: Oh, there you go.
2: They fart on purpose. They feed on algae. The gas causes the fish to float to the water's surface. And then they float to the water's surface, making them more vulnerable to predators. But then they fart. And
0: they
2: the predators,
0: sink?
2: Yeah, they sink back to safety.
0: Wow. That's basic physics, I guess.
3: Amazing.
2: Orangutans, number 8.
3: I believe it.
2: Boy, they fart a lot, it says here.
1: Right turn, Clyde.
2: Number 7. Now
0: have you seen the video where the orangutan, they hand him a lighter and he lights one?
3: No.
1: Is that right?
2: I'd love to see it. Elephants, number 7.
0: Of course.
5: Oh. Sure.
2: They are as pungent as you can imagine.
0: So do they have a way of measuring these? Is there a scientific, is there a device that measures?
3: A fartometer?
2: You know, it doesn't
0: measure stench.
2: But this is interesting. It says the amount of gas they produce in a single day, this is an elephant, is said to be able to power a car for up to 20 miles.
3: We should be harnessing that somehow.
0: How do you?
2: How can we harness that
3: right.
2: power?
0: I would assume some kind of rectal balloon.
2: Right.
0: Then after it fills, someone says, go get the balloon.
2: You know, the balloon.
5: All right. I'm heading over there now.
2: The balloon is much better than siphoning, which is what you said.
1: The rectal balloon.
2: You used to have to put a hose in the elephant's butt. Siphon it out.
3: I hope my zoo friends are listening.
2: Have you guys ever had to siphon gas?
3: No.
5: Yeah. Yes.
2: I've never understood because it seems like
0: the trick is not to siphon it so that you swallow it.
2: But in movies and stuff, they always get a mouthful.
3: Yeah.
1: How
3: do you know when it's about to get into your mouth?
0: I'll tell you the next time I don't do it.
2: Number 5, zebras. They release gas with every stride if they're being chased.
1: Oh.
2: So, ladies, if you're jogging and you feel like there's a creep behind you, start letting them rip.
3: Yeah, sometimes that happens without having anybody behind
2: you. Right. Now, this can't be true, but this is what it says, all right? This comes to us from A-Z Animals.com.
3: Okay.
2: So you would think they know what they're talking about. It said that zebra farts can kill a lion if they breathe in enough.
5: Kill?
1: What?
2: So
1: what?
2: If a lion breathes in enough zebra fart, it's dead.
0: Well, so how's the lion going to be hovering in back of a zebra?
2: Because zebras fart when they're being chased, it says. So the lion is behind it.
0: No, I'm very skeptical there. This is...
1: it says.
2: Number 4, and I bet this is gross, manatees.
3: Oh.
2: Yeah. Their gas also helps them float to the surface, and then they release it to dive below. Now we're in the top 3.
3: Cows have to be on there.
2: Number 3 is horses.
3: Horses.
2: Yeah. They produce nearly 45.5 pounds of methane per year. Plus, they are shameless about their flatulence. They often rip one as they cough, get up, buck, or jump. They don't care. They'll just let it loose.
0: It says they're shameless? They're horses.
2: Well, they're shameless when it comes to farts.
0: How do they, as opposed to what else?
2: Humans, we're not totally shameless when it comes to farting.
0: I know. It's because we're not horses.
2: Well, but horses are pretty.
1: All right, let's agree we're not horses.
2: Can we all agree on that?
1: We all agree on that.
2: Number 2 is a surprise. It is to me. Termites.
1: Oh, I've heard this, actually.
3: Really?
1: Yeah, now but, that you're saying this.
4: So
1: yeah.
4: Wood makes you gassy.
2: Termites are responsible for 1% of the methane gas produced in the world.
1: Right.
2: What?
4: Termites.
3: Wow. Well, think about it. They eat all fiber all day long.
2: Right.
0: And yeah, now that you mention it.
3: Yeah.
2: Number one, any guesses?
3: Cows.
2: Christy says cows.
4: Oh, man, I don't have
0: is it
4: guess.
0: Is it a mammal?
2: Yes, it is a mammal.
4: I think it has to be cow.
0: Is it a large or small mammal?
2: Fairly large.
1: Well, don't.
2: We'll say a human could ride it.
4: Oh. Is it a burro?
2: Humans don't ride them typically, but you could.
1: Pat wants to know if it's a burro.
2: It is not a burro.
4: Donkey?
2: It's cows.
4: Cows!
2: You guys are right.
0: Yay! And Christy got it.
2: Almost 30% of Earth's methane emissions come from ruminant livestock like cows. Grain-based feed is the reason for their tooting, so moving away from this will help our noses and our planet. Oh, they got a little hippie-ish there at the end.
4: Up our noses and our planet.
2: That's something.
6: I don't know. I want to see one article from a science paper about farts killing lions.
2: I do
6: from
2: too.
6: A zebra.
2: I want to see
6: one.
2: Like once that one, even one lion has died that
6: yes.
2: way.
6: Yeah.
1: If David Attenborough tells me
0: yeah.
1: that a zebra killed a lion from a fart, I'll believe it. Otherwise, I'm skeptical.
4: The king of the jungle.
2: Taken out by a zebra gas.
1: Long live the king as long as there ain't no zebra gas.
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24: I'm Storm Tracker 6 meteorologist Katie Nicolau here with a look at your forecast. Today, we'll still have scattered rain showers across the region with high temperatures around 70 degrees. After this, though, say goodbye to the 70s. Tonight, lows drop into the low 50s with widespread rain, and tomorrow, with clearing skies, high temperatures will only be in the mid-60s.
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5: Jess Hooker at the news desk.
6: Hello.
7: You okay?
6: Yeah, I
5: You ate chicken salad too fast, didn't you?
6: A Triscuit.
5: And a Triscuit.
6: And then I had to read the weather, so I swallowed it sooner than I should have.
7: Did it cut you?
6: Yeah, I'm real. Oh. It was scratchy.
5: There's Josh Arnold.
7: Hi there.
5: There's Ace Cosby.
8: Hello.
5: And hello, Tom. How are you?
9: I'm doing great. I think we're going to hook up with Al Jackson. There he is. Al Jackson has joined us.
10: Yes.
9: Are you at home?
10: I am.
9: What is the painting behind you? I can't see.
10: My girl's uncle did abstract paintings, which I kind of dig.
9: Hmm.
10: Yeah, I'm thinking about moving it because I got a really dope one that I got in New Mexico. It's this like, Day of the Dead kind of. Like a native chick with the long braids, and she's got 2 6-shooters like across. She looks really cool. So I'm thinking about moving it, but it's got a nice balance right now.
9: Now, by two six-shooters, you mean actual guns. This isn't a slang term in the street for memories,
10: no.
9: Is it?
10: No, and that wouldn't be an attractive term.
9: Six-shooters?
10: Just like the word memories isn't.
7: Yeah.
10: I did want to say a couple things. Shout out to Jess Hooker for keeping it 100 and still eating Triscuits. That takes it back. Jess, if you had some Nilla wafers next to you, I would marry you because you would be my childhood. Going to my grandmother's house, it's just like when I see the box of Nilla wafers, the smell of like that weird, they were just like in the 80s, they were just like those weird like things that I don't think would ever fly, like even like Fig Newtons, which I think are disgusting.
6: Oh.
10: Like, I don't know if that would, I know there's some Fig Newton truthers.
9: I love Fig Newtons.
10: It's like a wet peanut butter sandwich.
9: Oh, I love them. And I like the Fig Newmans from Paul Newman's.
5: The great Paul Newman.
9: The great Paul Newman from Shaker Heights, Ohio, not too far from where you grew up.
10: That's right. Shout out. And that's your hometown.
9: Yeah.
5: Al, I have a question. What are you doing wearing my glasses from my junior and senior year in high school? That's exactly what they look like.
9: They're gigantic aviators.
5: Yeah, they're throwbacks though, right?
10: Oh, absolutely.
5: Yeah.
10: You know, I feel like glasses are the last thing that a man has to completely change his face.
5: Mm-hmm.
10: You could just like, I think it like kind of weirdly goes with your mood. And before the show started, I grabbed them and I looked in this pile of glasses and I realized like, whether you want to admit it or not, like the pandemic was weird for everybody. We all have our little secret weird purchases that we made.
5: Oh yeah.
10: Whether it's throwback t-shirts from NASCAR, whatever you bought. And I bought a lot of glasses. I don't know why, and a lot of lights. That's my confession to you today. I just needed to get that off my chest.
9: Hmm. Well, they're nice, but I guess the worst fashion in glasses to me was in the early 80s, the ones where the bars on the side went to the bottom. Remember that?
6: Oh, okay.
9: That was a really unappealing era in glasses. Do you remember that?
10: That was kind of like a steampunk look, right?
5: Oh yeah, that's right.
9: I just thought it just looked unattractive.
10: It was the way that alt kids said that they were alt before you could do it online, and a lot of the stuff that we that used to wear kind of symbolized like what you believed, whether you were a trench coat, you know, grunge Kurt Cobain kind of outsider, or like a skater kid. There's different looks. You used to be able to tell, like especially in Black culture, you could tell like by how especially women wore their jeans and their socks and like what kind of sneakers they had on, like where they were from, like what region of the country that they were from. Like clothing was regional, and that's kind of like how you showed where you were from. But everything is so homogenized now with the internet. We all got the same Amazon, unfortunately.
9: Yeah.
10: Unless they were sponsored.
9: Now, had you seen this thing about Martha Stewart?
10: Yeah.
9: It started with Martha Stewart is considering posing nude, then it kind of turned out to be a promotional thing for her lip balm or whatever. Did you see this?
6: Yeah.
10: No, I mean, Martha Stewart is a real one. It's funny time because I was talking to Jason right before I hopped on the air, and there was somebody from Ohio that followed Martha Stewart's career, and they were asking Jason to ask you to ask me to corroborate that the Black community has always ridden with Martha Stewart. And I will say unequivocally yes, and I still do to this day.
9: Is that a Snoop Dogg connection?
10: Well, I think the Snoop Dogg connection kind of came because of who she already was. Like, don't forget, Martha Stewart, when she went to jail, which is questionable, that's something we could always talk about, but in terms of like insider trading, but she didn't snitch on her people. You know who else didn't snitch? Lil' Kim. They went and did the time. Like, everybody loves Goodfellas and you don't rat on your friends, but everybody did, except for Martha Stewart. Martha Stewart is what I think all people of any group that's not the majority want, and that's for people to act normal around them. Like, Black folks, just be normal. You don't have to come in, what up, son? You don't have to do that, you know? And Martha Stewart have that in her. She's just always herself, and she's authentic. And I think Black people like that, and I think Snoop like that, and that's why they've always been such a good partnership together.
9: We got to move forward here, Al. We're running out of time. I need a word. Right. We got a whole bunch of new words in the in two different dictionaries that were just released in the last couple of days. Before we get to those, do you want to help me out with some street slang that I should be aware of?
10: I got a couple for you. One is really easy, really quick. Tom, tell me, what does zang mean? Z-A-N-G.
9: Uh-oh. Is it a thing? A zang? Can you have a zang in your car? No. A zang something you would say about somebody?
10: I'll say this, Tom, do not overthink it. Just look at it very simply. And maybe it's just a different way to say something that you also recognize when you see it or say it. Dang. What does that sound like?
6: Yeah.
9: Bang?
6: No.
5: How about dang?
6: Yeah.
10: There we go. Check out the big brain on chick. Oh, yes. Yeah. Yeah. It's just like a new way to say, like, chick got those new rims on his 68 right. Corvette. Dang. You just say it like that rather than like that. Yeah. So that's easy.
6: Al, are we assigning the Z to all of the D's? Because we've got Zaddy, and so...
5: Oh, yeah, that's a daddy. A hot daddy. Hot daddy. Yeah.
6: A Zaddy.
10: Yeah, but I didn't realize, Tom, we might blow his brain just because Zaddy is deeper. As somebody that had an openly proud and beautiful gay male hair and makeup guy, I talked to him about all the things in gay culture I did not understand. And a zaddy is different than a daddy.
6: Yes.
10: Because a zaddy is cleaned up. Like, a zaddy, he said, would be like, who's the guy that's he's in Independence Day and he's got the glasses.
1: Goldblum?
10: Yeah.
6: Yes.
10: He would be a zaddy.
6: Well dressed, slick.
10: Yeah.
6: He smells good. You don't even have to
1: see him. He's oddly built.
6: Yes.
1: He's built.
10: Who would be a daddy, Jess?
6: I think Goldblum's a good one for sure. He'd be at the top of the list.
1: Well, he's saying daddy versus Goldblum's a zaddy.
6: Oh, so who's a daddy? I don't know. The daddy thing always throws me, especially when women...
10: Yeah, I don't even like saying that.
6: I don't either, especially when women call their husbands daddy.
9: Yeah. That's...
10: What about Poppy?
6: That's cute. I like that. Yeah.
10: Yeah.
5: I think there are more girls calling their partner daddy than there are guys calling
6: mommy.
1: Absolutely.
6: Yeah. Well, yeah.
9: Except during intercourse, then it's okay.
6: I say that. I say when the kids are around, I'll say tell daddy, but now I realize that is cringe.
1: During intercourse, I go with the more formal mother.
9: thank you for at least.
5: Yeah, you like to paint a word.
9: I would just appreciate the fact that I got a tag rather than a laugh of any kind.
5: Leave.
9: I thought it was quite humorous. So Zaddy is a Natalie dressed dad or
5: a hot daddy.
6: Yeah.
9: Okay, Zaddy. So,
6: and he's a man of a certain age.
9: So your
6: too.
9: Question is, can you add a Z to anything?
6: Yeah, because
9: like
6: we're
9: zang.
6: Doing now we're doing yeah, like
5: is DILF still a word? A daddy I'd like to
1: sure.
5: Is that a...
10: Yeah.
5: Okay.
10: I think that's going to be around. It's almost like you think about it, MILF isn't like a term that would ever go out of style because it's an acronym.
5: Right.
10: So as long as there's a mom.
9: Is there a ZILF?
10: Sit in.
9: For a zombie?
5: I don't think you knew. You didn't know DILF. DILF, a daddy I'd like to.
9: No, I wasn't aware of that.
5: Yeah, I know.
9: Okay.
5: Bless your heart.
9: Okay.
5: You need so much help.
9: Yeah, I know.
5: You need to get
9: the master's. We have time for one more
5: master's
9: word.
5: Master's program.
9: One more word.
10: All right. Tom, what does the word huzz mean? H-U-Z-Z.
5: Huzz.
9: I remember there was a period of time where people would go, huzzah!
5: Would they do that? When you went to magician school?
1: When Theodore Roosevelt won?
5: Yeah. Huzzah! Oh, no, we'll give you the benefit of the doubt. Yeah, Harry Truman won.
9: Huzzah was like a
5: Dewey.
9: Bravo.
6: Okay.
9: Huzzah. Huzz, you say, huzz. Is it just slang for husband? He's my huzz?
10: A lot of people, actually, I'm going to give you a partial credit on that. A lot of people think that that's what its origins were. And other people think its origin was in the pejorative term of describing, you know, a woman as a gardening tool. Mm-hmm. But now it has been shown to mean basically like just somebody that you have romantic interest in. So it'd just be like, I got Jessica in my sixth period. That's my huzz right there.
5: Oh. Like,
10: yeah.
5: Damn.
10: Like
9: don't you mean Zang?
5: Oh, Zang.
9: Yeah, there we go.
10: Yeah,
9: okay.
10: If I saw what she had on, I'd be like, Zang, look, that's my huzz right there.
9: Yeah.
5: Right.
10: You don't even know I exist.
6: That's cute.
9: Okay, huzz.
5: That's right, baby.
9: See you, cuz.
10: I'll text you off air about Oprah.
9: Okay.
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11: Good morning, I'm Kirk Montgomery with 6 News. This morning, Lansing police will hold a press conference on last week's deadly officer-involved shooting. It happened last Wednesday on East Jolly Road near South Cedar Street. LPD says a man with a gun was banging on doors in the area. Officers say they spent several minutes trying to talk to him before he pointed the gun at them. That's when they opened fire, killing the man. Since then, 7 officers have been placed on leave. LPD says it will release what it calls relevant video of the shooting at today's press conference scheduled for 10 a.m. Staying in Lansing, police say they had already stepped up patrols along the river trail when a string of deaths involving homeless men was reported this summer. Police say 5 men were found badly beaten or stabbed along the trail over the past 11 months. A police spokesperson says the extra patrols started in June before those attacks. Now investigators are looking into whether these cases could be connected. For the latest news, weather, and sports, watch 6 News.
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18: Hey, in Michigan, this is Ian Kress from the WLNS Sports Department. The MLB playoffs continued yesterday in the first game of the day. The Phillies came back to take down the Braves 4-3 in 10 innings as they force a win-or-go-home Game 3 later today. The White Sox swept the Astros with a 7-3 victory in Houston, so the White Sox advance in the playoffs for the first time since 2005 and will take on the Guardians in the ALDS. The Red Sox had their season come to an end yesterday as they lost to the New York Yankees 9-2. The Yankees sweep the best of 3-game series and move on to face the Tampa Bay Rays in the ALDS. Have a good Thursday.

0: Hey.
1: Very nice.
0: And by the way, we're still eating the Cavendish banana, as you know.
2: Here we go.
3: Did you hear the silence?
2: Oh, yeah.
0: Are you aware of this, Ms. Hooker?
2: This is one of his...
3: she's aware. Yeah.
4: I want to... Yeah, I'm going to say it because I... Yeah.
2: Bananas today are different than bananas.
0: Yeah. Yeah. Yeah, and then the Cavendish may be gone in a few years.
2: I want to know if they still have banana flips. Remember those? The pastries?
4: No, what is that?
3: One of the only artificially flavored banana treats I enjoyed.
2: So good. It was a banana...
3: It's almost like if a Twinkie weren't a tube, but a taco shell.
2: Yeah, like a taco, yeah.
3: And it tasted banana-ish, and there was banana cream in there.
2: The banana cream in the middle, it was so good. Unbelievable.
0: Where are you on banana cream pie?
3: Love.
0: Really?
3: Yeah, and banana pudding I'm an aficionado of.
4: Yeah.
0: I see.
2: Nilla wafers or not?
3: Yes.
4: Yeah,
3: yes.
4: You have to.
3: Yeah.
2: Yeah. Got to have Nilla wafers.
0: This is great.
2: And you know it is Nilla, not vanilla.
0: Yes, I know that because it was in the New York Times crossword puzzle this last week.
2: I hate to say it, but that reminded me of you when I filled in Nilla.
0: Yeah, I thank you. Headline, Hulk meets Pope.
3: Oh, okay.
2: Hmm.
0: Interesting and true. We're going to find out who met who. Coming up, we have good news about pumpkin spice, good news about coffee. Good news, I guess, if you're a goldfish.
3: Oh, there is?
0: Yeah, we have genuine goldfish news. Also, if we have time, penguin news and crocodile news all happening today.
3: I'm suing Goldfish Crackers because there's not actual goldfish in them. You know what? I bet I would make it into a courtroom. Isn't that ridiculous?
2: It's about time.
0: Well, actually, that's what happened with pumpkin spice.
3: I can't stand it.
0: There was no pumpkin in it, but in some cases now there is. We'll find out from the O'Reilly Auto Parts Studios what I'm talking about. This is the Bob and Tom Show.
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8: Good morning, I'm Kirk Montgomery with 6 News. Prosecutors are railing against a state Supreme Court ruling delisting thousands of people from the state sex offender registry, including Larry Nassar, the former sports medicine physician at Michigan State University. The university fired Nassar in 2016 after he was accused of assaulting more than 200 girls and young women. He was sentenced to 60 years in federal prison plus 40 to 175 years in state prison for sexual assault and possession of child pornography. His removal comes after the court determined the sex offender registry law cannot be applied to an event that occurred before July of 2011. Two people remain in critical condition after a crash involving farming equipment in Keene Township near Saranac after a car tried to pass a no-passing zone and crashed into a farming trailer. Both the driver and passenger were transported to Corwell Health. For the latest news, weather, and sports, watch 6 News.
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19: Hey, Mid Michigan, this is Ian Kress from the WLNS Sports Department. The MLB playoffs continued yesterday in the first game of the day. The Phillies came back to take down the Braves 4-3 in 10 innings as they force a win-or-go-home Game 3 later today. The White Sox swept the Astros with a 7-3 victory in Houston, so the White Sox advance in the playoffs for the first time since 2005 and will take on the Guardians in the ALDS. The Red Sox had their season come to an end yesterday as they lost to the New York Yankees 9-2. The Yankees sweep the best of three game series and move on to face the Tampa Bay Rays in the ALDS. Have a good Thursday.
20: Time now for the guy who'd rather watch 24 than have sex.
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21: Yeah? Shut off that TV and I'll show you a real good time.
22: Okay. The heck with 24. Let's do it. Oh, yeah, right there.
20: This has been the guy who likes 24 a lot.
23: Oh, I see.
20: Frankly, he'd rather have sex.
2: Welcome back to the Bob and Tom Show. We're in the O'Reilly Auto Parts Studios. There's Jess Hooker. She's at the Incogni News Desk.
23: Hello.
2: There's Pat Godwin.
24: Hey, Chick.
2: Hey, Pat. Hello, Josh Arnold.
3: Hello, Chick McGee.
2: There's Ace Cosby.
25: Hello.
2: Hello. And hello, Tom.
0: Hello, Chick McGee. We had big fruit news.
2: Yeah.
0: Bananas. There's some company that's genetically modifying bananas. So
2: oh,
0: that
2: fruit.
0: Yeah. They don't turn brown. Very odd.
2: I had the fruit wrong.
24: Wait, no, you did.
2: Stupid fruit.
0: But we have more. Did you? Let me ask you a question.
2: Okay. I'm not taking
0: yes or no, canned fruit cocktail.
3: No.
2: No.
3: Yeah, no. I'm going to say yeah. No. I don't eat it. I don't think I've had it since I was in high school. But
0: too sugary, that's syrupy.
3: Yeah, sometimes the heavy syrup was a little too much, but...
4: But I think it has its place.
3: Yeah, it was fine.
4: Yeah.
0: Now, what is your philosophy on bananas in Jell-O?
4: I've never had fruit in Jell-O at all. Mm. That's two things I don't pair.
3: We used to have bananas and grapes.
4: Really?
3: Yeah. Green grapes in the Jell-O, yeah.
0: My mom would do that. I never liked it.
3: Yeah, I didn't eat it.
2: I can't believe you don't like raisins in a salad.
4: Oh.
3: I like raisins. I don't want it in a chicken salad or
4: I'm
3: any
4: with
3: of that.
4: You.
2: Love it. Love it.
4: I am with you.
2: Put all kinds of stuff in there. Put popcorn, raisins, nuts. I love it all.
4: Ugh.
2: I have a dog video for Tom that I think he's going to
0: love. Okay, good.
2: And the caption is, there are two types of dogs, water lovers and water haters. And there are the dogs you can see. They're loving the water. Oh,
3: biting at it.
2: Yeah. All right. There's the ones that do.
1: That's great.
3: It's as funny a reveal.
1: That is so funny.
0: Yeah, they cut the camera to the right, and 25 feet away, there are eight dogs.
2: And the one has his back to the
0: they
2: on the right
0: want
2: there.
0: Nothing to do with all that
3: water. It reminds me of the State of the Union.
2: See, the golden on the right, he doesn't want to know. Doesn't even want to know water exists.
4: Oh, that's
3: it's like the State of the Union. Half of them are going crazy, the other half sitting there.
0: No way I'm clapping for that.
2: I've got one of each. I got one who will lay, the oldest, Mrs. Monkey, will lay in a kiddie pool, and Joey doesn't want anything to do with the water. Forget it.
0: Yeah, interesting. Interesting.
2: Very odd.
0: Miss Hooker is over there at the Incogni news desk. What's happening?
4: More forms of male birth control are coming closer to a reality.
2: Oh, I've got a question.
3: What?
2: Why? Okay.
4: The company known as Next Life Sciences is working on two potential options.
3: Shut them down!
4: The pause pill, an on-demand drug taken before sex, and Plan A, a reversible implant designed to keep sperm at bay for years.
3: An implant.
2: Huh?
0: Well, it's...
2: For guys?
4: Yeah.
3: It keeps sperm at bay for years?
4: For years.
0: It's like
3: it's a cork.
0: It's a gel or something that blocks the vas deferens.
4: Yes. A hydrogel that is inserted into the vas deferens. Yes.
3: Isn't that nice?
4: Yeah. The pause pill is a non-hormonal oral contraceptive that aims to provide about 24 hours of birth control.
2: So it's not a laparoscopic procedure? It's a pill that goes to your vas deferens?
4: No.
0: No, there's two different ones.
4: The pause pill is the 24-hour pill.
2: Got it.
4: And then Plan A, which... That seems like an odd choice for a name.
3: It is.
4: Is the one.
0: Well, for a lot of men for years, their birth control plan A, the A stood for ass.
3: I am witnessing right now somebody behind the scenes.
2: He's done it again.
3: Head in hands.
0: No.
2: He's done it again.
0: I was just trying to clarify.
4: You're not wrong. I know a lot of girls that use that excuse to stay a virgin, so.
2: Oh. And a lot of people would say, well, that's dirtier than
3: losing
2: your virginity.
3: Honey, I want to remain a virgin, so you can only...
0: That's
3: a fine plan.
0: That's a thing. There was a huge article about that. It was particularly true in those of a certain faith Utah area. Here's what would work. Male birth control. A flavorless powder that you could sprinkle on top of a beer with no side effects, paid for by insurance or the government.
2: Hmm.
0: That'll do it, I think.
3: Now, could be.
0: The other question is, who should pay for birth control? And we happen to have that survey as well today.
4: Yes. The Dating News survey, over 1,000 adults found that 60% of both male and female adults said both partners should be equally responsible for preventing pregnancy.
3: What Jess just witnessed was me three jokes formulating in my brain at once.
1: Which one you're going
3: and
1: with?
3: Do I want to tell any of them?
0: Is the satiric intent going to be perceived by the average? Okay.
4: 30% of male respondents and 25% of female respondents believe couples should split the cost of birth control.
3: Is this joke fair?
0: Okay, go ahead.
3: I feel like when I pay the prostitute, that price includes birth control.
0: Yeah.
2: Hmm.
3: That's not going to make anybody mad, right?
0: Yeah.
4: No.
3: Comedy sure is fun these days.
0: Yeah. Is there a 3% credit card fee for the prostitute?
3: Yes.
0: Okay.
2: Huh.
3: I hate that.
0: So I'm sorry. So the survey said that, what was it, 60% of say it should, the cost should be shared. Is that
4: yes.
0: Right?
4: Equally responsible for the cost.
3: Okay.
4: Yes. Yeah, Gen Z is the most likely generation to want the government or public health care system to cover birth control costs.
0: Well, doesn't that make sense, though?
3: No.
0: No, I mean, look at it from a strictly, forget about the morality, the ethics, or whatever, from a financial point of view. If they get pregnant, have a kid, and the government's going to have to pay for that, right?
3: No, not necessarily. I'm not paying.
0: But isn't the reality the...
3: No.
0: You're going to end up paying.
2: What?
3: It's just going to do now. You know what? There's no comedy here.
4: Yeah.
3: This will turn into a real conversation.
0: I'm sorry.
4: 45% of men said that they would take an FDA-approved male birth control pill.
3: How many? 40%?
4: Yeah, 45%.
2: 45?
4: That's a lot.
2: That's right? Much harder.
3: Yeah, that is a lot. Yeah.
4: No?
3: No.
4: Would you guys take one if you were in that situation?
3: I would. Potentially take one over wearing a condom.
4: Yeah, okay.
2: I'm surprised by the guys who don't understand vasectomies, and they think it's going to do something to the performance of your penis.
3: Yeah, they'll never be able to, yeah.
2: Well, I'm not getting a vasectomy. No damn way. I don't know who that is.
0: Hmm. Yeah, they just don't want to get cut down there.
2: Yeah, I guess.
0: But this one thing, that whatever it was, the plan A is kind of like a vasectomy, except it's reversible.
4: Yeah, it's just
0: sounds
4: gel.
0: Like,
4: yeah.
0: And I didn't understand. Is that thing out there now, or is that about to become available?
4: Not available yet.
0: Okay.
4: Yeah.
0: Now, is your philosophy, Josh, you buy the drinks, she buys the birth control?
2: That's pretty good.
0: And you establish that up front by saying what's going on? Here's the situation.
3: I'm paying
0: for these.
3: I'll just go ahead and play along.
0: Whatever cinnamon martinis you're drinking.
3: Oh, that sounds good, doesn't it?
1: Yummy.
4: Very seasonal.
2: Cinnamon martini.
0: Well, today, speaking of seasonal, today is officially Pumpkin Spice Day.
4: Yes.
0: As declared by...
2: Starbucks International?
0: The National Day Calendar.
4: Hmm. However... Pumpkin spice does not actually contain any pumpkin.
3: Yeah, I think we all kind of knew that.
4: But rather a blend of cinnamon, ginger, cloves, allspice, and nutmeg.
3: That's why it's called pumpkin spice and not pumpkin bits.
4: Yeah, I mean, you can literally buy, it says pumpkin pie spice in the spice aisle. That's the jar.
2: If you were dating a lady named Megan, would you call her Nutmeg?
3: Maybe.
2: Okay.
3: Yeah.
2: All right.
3: That's cute.
2: Yeah.
3: Hey, little Nutmeg.
2: How are you, Nutmeg? Sorry, go ahead.
4: The earliest notion of pumpkin spice.
3: I'm sorry, Jess.
4: That's okay.
3: There's a porn star. Somebody sent me that there's a current porn star. Her name is Megan Mistakes. She's not always doing the right thing. She's often Megan Mistakes.
2: Is that real?
3: Yes.
2: Megan Mistakes.
4: Yeah. Is that the theme of her videos? That there's a mistake somewhere?
3: Whoops.
4: Yeah. It's
3: her name. It's the funniest,
2: fell on this again.
3: It's the funniest porn name I've heard since Faye Runaway.
1: That's pretty funny.
2: That's pretty good.
0: So pumpkin spice has no pumpkin, but...
4: No, the earliest notion of pumpkin spice actually dates back to 1621, when the early American settlers were given pumpkins and squashes as gifts by the Native American tribes in the Northeast. The settlers then created a low-tech precursor to the pumpkin pie, a hollowed-out pumpkin with milk, honey, and spices baked in hot ashes.
0: Sounds good.
4: Yeah.
0: But it's my understanding that Starbucks, a decade ago, added very small amounts of pumpkin to the syrup used to make pumpkin spice lattes because there were complaints that there was no pumpkin in it.
3: Who was complaining about that?
0: I don't know.
2: Whoever complained about that, that had to be their thought process. I will get money out of this.
3: Right.
0: And pumpkin spice is pretty much everywhere now, in everything.
4: Yeah. All the flavors, all the scents, all the smells.
0: But McDonald's pulled it, right? And they replaced it with, was it like an apple pie thing or something?
4: They have a pumpkin pie right now, right? The little pies?
3: Yeah, he means in the coffee.
4: Oh,
3: in the coffee.
4: There was a coffee. Oh, yeah.
0: So, I'm a fan. I haven't had one yet this year, but now that fall is here, maybe.
4: Do you guys get one a year?
3: I usually get one.
4: Yeah, me too.
2: I don't care for pumpkin. Never have, never will. The pumpkin taste.
0: Do you like pumpkin pie?
2: No.
4: Do you like the pumpkin smell?
2: Maybe.
4: Yeah?
2: I'm not sure.
4: Okay.
3: I think you'd be alarmed and maybe disappointed at how many pumpkin candles I have.
1: Yeah, it's pretty good.
3: Half a dozen.
2: Six pumpkin candles.
4: Smells so good.
2: Right
4: so
2: now?
0: Is there more bacon stuff or pumpkin stuff? Remember when there was bacon everything?
4: Bacon had a moment, yeah. Yeah, and it wasn't everything, but pumpkin.
0: I remember it's somewhere in this room. We had bacon-flavored kosher lube.
2: Lubrication.
4: Yeah.
0: You know, is there pumpkin spice lube out there?
3: Let me take a look.
0: Didn't somebody make pumpkin spice flushable wipes last
1: year?
0: Yes,
1: they did.
3: Yeah, they were Dumpkin spice.
1: Dumpkins.
0: Yeah.
3: Our friends at Dude Wipes.
0: Now, do they make pumpkin spice feminine hygiene products?
4: You know what? I've never seen a scent that isn't floral or clean or something like that. You know what I mean? I don't think they have seasonal douches.
3: There's a Jack-O-Lantern lubricant, pumpkin spice scented.
1: There you go.
3: How about this?
0: Ask and ye shall receive.
4: Mm.
0: Wow. Okay, good to know. But as far as you know, no.
4: You know what? I'll keep an eye out. The next time I'm in that aisle, I'll take a picture.
3: Let me duck, duck, go, pumpkin spice. I bet Pat Galvin comes up.
4: Yeah, that's true.
3: The only thing that comes up is a fake SNL commercial for Autumn's Eve.
4: That's
3: the name.
4: Perfect.
0: That's a great name.
2: I bet the bit doesn't live up to the name, but
0: oh, that's great. That's very, very funny. Chick McGee, what's happening over there?
2: You know, I'll tell you about Simply Safe. 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Then you think, well, those can only record the break-in, but they can't stop one. 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
0: Coming up, a bizarre story involving Heidi Klum, the famous actress, involving Halloween. She's apparently got a terrific sense of humor.
2: I don't think Heidi Klum's known for acting.
3: No, she's not. But she is known for these insanely elaborate Halloween costumes.
4: Yeah, she has a huge...
3: Like the last 10 years, she's had these parties, and she looks... Yeah.
2: She was a fashion model and
3: spend 10
0: years. She's a judge on one of those shows.
2: Substance
0: abuse
2: or something, right?
4: Was
0: that? Also,
2: Heidi Klum, right?
0: Headline, The Hulk Meets the Pope.
3: Huh.
0: Very interesting story. Also, we have candy corn back in the news, coffee back in the news. And if you're having an amputation, you might want to mark it carefully. We'll get to that coming up from the O'Reilly Auto Parts Studios. 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
26: 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But William Lawrence calls himself a socialist, a radical political activist more extreme than any Michigan Democrat. 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William Lawrence is too dangerous for Michigan and unfit for Congress.
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34: I'm Storm Tracker 6 meteorologist Katie Nicolau, here with a look at your forecast. Today, we'll still have scattered rain showers with high temperatures around 70 degrees. After this, though, say goodbye to the 70s. Tonight, lows drop into the low 50s with widespread rain, and tomorrow, with clearing skies, high temperatures will only be in the mid-60s.
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5: Here I am.
4: There's the Pat Godwin.
6: Hey, chick.
4: There's Josh Arnold.
7: Rock you like a hurricane.
4: Ah.
7: Jess just said, here I am, and that's what came into my mind.
4: There's Ace Cosby.
8: Zoo.
7: The zoo?
8: Not a scorpion song.
6: Oh! I see.
4: Hello, Tom.
9: Hello, Chick McGee.

0: Love Bomb.
1: Yeah.
2: I don't know it. Love Bomb.
3: Big,
2: what's that?
3: Big fan of the Love Bomb.
1: You know, Pat, you are might be somewhat guilty of the Love Bomb, and that's not necessarily a... It's often used in a negative way, but you do it in a nice way.
0: Yes.
2: Love Bomb.
1: When you like... Oh, go ahead, Jess.
0: A gushy display of affection, often for the purpose of manipulation.
1: I don't think you're doing it for manipulation.
2: Wow. Thank you, Josh.
1: You're not doing it for manipulation.
4: So it's a little over the top.
3: You know what? Pat is a big fan. No,
0: it's usually a lot of gifts or a over the top trip or experience.
2: Oh, that's not me. Yeah, no gifts.
0: It's
2: for me.
0: Usually very.
1: No, yours is actually like real love.
2: Yeah, true hard love.
0: Yeah.
2: What did I say that?
0: Lots of contact, texting, calling, all the things. Yeah.
4: These are words added to the dictionary. Okay, what's the next one?
0: Yes.
1: If you hate this so much,
2: why are
1: we
2: doing it?
0: He did give me the story, in my defense. Lost in the sauce.
1: I don't know.
0: Lost in the sauce. Clueless, confused, or in a fog.
1: It's kind of a fun way to say that.
0: Yeah. I thought it meant you were drunk, to be honest.
1: Oh, that's a good guess.
0: Yeah.
3: Maybe we should do this.
0: Mm-hmm.
3: Tom?
4: Yes?
3: What's the next one that you want to talk about? How about that?
4: I know the next one.
1: Yeah. Oh, you do?
3: Oh.
0: He does know that. Yeah, we've talked about this a lot. Glow up.
1: Oh, sure. Yeah.
4: Glow up.
0: Yeah.
4: And it's a, what was the first one we had of this? The you're doing a glow up for the weekend, getting your hair cut and getting
0: Yeah. Well, we were just talking about Sophie Cunningham and her glow up from, you see her high school,
2: younger,
0: college pictures. And now, I mean, she's unrecognizable, honestly. Yeah. And then the last one is Kiki.
1: Is it K-I-K-I?
0: K-I-K-I.
3: Kiki.
0: A gathering of close friends, especially to share the latest gossip.
1: I'm not ever saying
4: I don't get
1: that.
4: Yeah,
0: I don't know that one either.
3: I don't want anything to do with that.
1: But I could absolutely see 7 16-year-old girls saying, hey, let's have a Kiki.
0: Yeah, we call it wine night.
1: Well, yeah.
0: Yeah.
4: What was the face reveal again?
0: Oh, that face reveal means the act, especially by an online content creator, gamer, or the like, of posting a photograph of their face for the first time.
1: Ah.
0: Usually, it's in this situation, the content and the account are POV, so you rarely never see the person's face.
4: Ah, okay.
0: Yeah.
4: That's the face reveal. Do they have the hog reveal?
0: No, what's the hog reveal?
2: Oh, it's zip.
0: Oh, I thought you meant like she was like a heifer.
3: Do they
1: you thought you were in a conversation.
0: I did again. I did.
3: The hog reveal. Gosh.
1: I can't get mad at him. I said balls reveal yesterday.
3: Oh, that's true. So
1: I guess I could kind of get mad at him for sort of stealing my joke.
4: I'm sorry. I didn't remember that. Just thought hog sort of said it all.
3: No.
4: What's coming up in the world of news?
0: We have candy corn on another food item.
3: I hate candy corn.
0: you're gonna hate this.
3: Oh.
0: I hate this.
1: Would you get into a candy corn fight? That'd be funny.
0: Oh, that would hurt.
2: Right,
1: yeah, that's why it's funny.
0: Ooh, what if we put them in, what are those things
2: slingshots?
0: Called? Slingshots. Yeah.
2: No.
4: Yeah,
2: no?
4: Get them really good and hot.
3: Well, you
4: hitch in the face starts burning.
3: You can't shoot them if they're hot. They'll be globs.
4: Triangular scar on your face.
3: You know nothing about Agent Orange.
4: I got to do a rough candy corn fight. Okay. Well, thank you very much. Coming up, we also have coffee news that'll make you happy. And the headline that I just love, The Hulk Meets the Pope, and it's real. It's a great story involving...
3: is it the guy who plays the Hulk?
4: White Sox, White Sox fan, the Pope.
3: There is an AI going out on social media where the Pope is at bat and hits a home run for the White Sox, and it looks... Yeah.
1: He did it.
3: He did it.
4: Is he wearing the Pope hat and everything?
3: Yes.
1: Oh, I like it.
3: He's rounding the bases, and I don't know if he's wearing the Pope hat now that I think about it.
1: He doesn't flip his bat, does he? The Pope wouldn't flip his bat.
3: No, he wouldn't flip it.
1: Yeah.
4: I see. Right now...
3: He blesses everyone as he goes around the bases, though.
4: Oh, that's good. 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
20: It's the Storm Tracker 6 forecast on Q106.
21: I'm Storm Tracker 6 meteorologist Katie Nicolau, here with a look at your forecast. Today, we'll still have scattered rain showers with high temperatures around 70 degrees. After this, though, say goodbye to the 70s. Tonight, lows drop into the low 50s with widespread rain, and tomorrow, with clearing skies, high temperatures will only be in the mid-60s.
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0: been. And he got to meet, I wonder if this guy was one of his heroes.
1: The Incredible Hulk fulfilled a childhood dream by meeting with Pope Leo XIV on Wednesday. Lou Ferrigno, who starred as the Marvel character during its 1977 to 1982 U.S. television run, met with the American Pope and chatted briefly with him at the end of the pontificate's general audience in St. Peter's Square.
2: Huh.
0: Now, do you suppose the Pope was informed who this was?
1: Or do you think I'm sure he knew, don't you think?
2: Absolutely.
1: Yeah.
2: I'm sure he knew.
3: Yeah, he's the Pope is 71.
1: Oh, okay.
2: He's so, father. Yeah. He was Father Bob in Chicago before he was the Pope. I'm sure he knows who Lou Ferrigno is.
0: But he has to kind of be cool, though, right?
2: What do you mean?
0: I mean, Lou
3: has to be cool in this situation.
0: Well, yeah, the Pope has to be cool, too.
3: I don't think so. The Pope can do whatever he wants.
2: He's the Pope.
3: How do you want the Pope to be when he meets Lou Ferrigno?
0: Just kind of, hey, hi, Lou.
1: Like starstruck?
0: Yeah.
1: No, I think it's the opposite, man.
3: I think you are overestimating Lou Ferrigno's star power.
1: Yeah, Mr. Ferrigno.
2: I'm not sure what you used the last time you overestimated someone's star power, but this smacks of that. It's the same... probably Freddie and the popularity of Freddie and the Dreamers or something. Mm-hmm. You're way off base on
0: maybe
2: that.
0: Did he say something like, hey, Lou, you're the Incredible Hulk. I'm the Incredible Pope. What do you think?
3: That's the opposite of cool. If you want him to be cool, why would he ever say anything as lame as that?
2: That's the first.
0: Would he say something like, I'm glad I didn't make you mad? Tear up the Vatican?
3: At least that would be, yeah.
1: Yeah, he probably made a joke.
2: But these are both in the book titled How to Be a Dork, I think.
3: Yeah, dorky.
2: Yeah.
1: Lou Ferrigno, who grew up in a Catholic Italian family and served as an altar boy, told reporters, I'm here because it's a lifelong dream for me to meet the Pope.
2: There, see?
3: He means John Paul II. You know what I mean? Like,
1: I think you're right.
2: Yeah, John Paul II. Actually, he mumbled under his breath as he was meeting Pope Leo. Who the hell is this guy?
3: And that's all right, because Pope Leo would have rather met Bixby.
2: Yeah, Bill Bixby was the man. Yeah. He's Dr. David Banner.
0: And the latest Hulk is, what's his name?
3: Mark Ruffalo.
0: Mark Ruffalo, good actor. Real good, but that was kind of fun.
1: Yeah, that is fun.
0: Is there like a special VIP line?
1: That's what I was wondering. Like, I don't know. I feel like it's kind of weird to use any celebrity to be like, well, you know, I was the Hulk. I should probably get to meet the Pope while I'm here.
0: I mean, is there an office you call and go, hey, by the way,
3: might be
0: Lou's coming through. Can you stick him in the front of the line?
1: Yeah, maybe. I don't know.
0: I mean, I assume you'd want to warn him.
2: Warn him about what?
0: Well, I mean, does the Pope meet everybody that goes to these audiences? Does he walk and bless them all or shake their hand?
1: I think he walks through the crowd, right? I always see that, and he holds babies and shakes hands.
0: But, I mean, it would be nice to know, hey, by the way, Lou Ferrigno's out there.
1: Well, yeah, I'm sure the Pope has a handler,
0: Talk louder, something.
1: Yeah.
0: You suppose his handlers have a sense of humor, would say?
2: I can't help but think this is one of these instances where you saw this story. And you thought to yourself, what a great story. they're all going to love this story.
0: I thought, yeah, it's
2: and
0: cool.
2: And we're not meeting your enthusiasm.
1: Yeah.
3: But you know what the problem is?
2: What is the problem, Josh?
3: We're in his mind, we're the villains.
1: Yeah.
2: Yes, absolutely.
3: Yeah.
2: He doesn't take
3: his inflated sense of importance that's been put on this.
2: Or even that Lou Ferrigno is an afterthought in the Hulk universe.
3: Yeah.
2: I mean, I think...
3: Quite possibly considered the worst Hulk.
2: Yes,
3: you think so?
2: Absolutely.
3: I don't think so. I enjoyed that show. But in the world of Hulks, I bet he's the worst.
0: Wow.
2: What's his face believed the Hulk better than, I forget his name, it's going out of my head.
3: Eric Bana?
2: No, the one between that.
3: Edward Norton?
2: Edward Norton played a better Hulk than Luke.
3: Now,
2: Ferrigno.
3: I would put Ferrigno above Norton.
2: No kidding.
3: Yeah.
2: All right.
3: You lost time.
0: Yeah. No, I know. I'm fully aware that there were a number of Hulks.
3: Ruffalo's
0: but I mean, how many of them?
3: Good.
2: Ruffalo's amazing, period.
3: Yeah. How many what?
0: I mean, he said he was an altar boy.
3: Okay.
1: Yes.
2: So, okay.
0: No, he was.
3: Yeah, he's a Catholic. Okay. He grew up Catholic.
2: Catholic kid, yeah.
3: Yeah.
0: He can lift the altar with one arm.
4: Hulk confession. Hulk bad. Five Hail Marys.
3: Now, I kind of like Hulk confession. Instead of Hulk
4: forgive
3: smash.
4: Forgive Hulk.
2: I liked Hulk bad. I like that.
4: Hulk get mad.
2: Hulk very, very bad.
4: Beat up devil.
2: Bless me, Father, for I have Hulk been bad.
3: Well, and the poor priest has to pretend it's not the Hulk in the right. confessional. He has to act like it's anonymous.
2: It's all anonymous.
3: But it's completely destroyed.
2: So tell me, whoever
3: you are.
2: Yeah.
0: Is the trick for being the Hulk wearing the trousers that have the elastic waistband?
3: Yeah,
0: The Sansa belts?
3: Right.
0: So you're not walking around naked?
3: Yeah, you can't have that Hulk wang.
0: Yeah,
2: there are
0: yeah.
2: some stills that run across my timeline, and I don't know why, on Instagram, but they have stills from the television show where Lou Ferrigno was wearing some kind of weird footwear. They look like ballet slippers, but they were green, but you couldn't tell because you're watching the CRT monitor, and you can't see sort of that sort of thing.
3: Gotcha.
2: Yeah, it was really kind of interesting.
0: That's funny. Now, coming up.
2: Hulk bad.
0: Bless me, Father. Coming up, we have more candy corn news.
2: You like talking like that, don't you?
0: And I hope.
2: You like talking like that. I can tell.
3: Would you like a pair of those Hulk fists for Christmas?
0: I've got one.
3: You do?
2: You've got Hulk fists?
0: Yeah, the electronic one. Yeah.
2: You bash them together to make a noise?
0: I got them.
2: That's a great toy.
0: Yeah. Right now, I want to talk about if you're becoming too big of a Hulk and want to downsize your body, you want to lose some poundage? Tis the season, and the way to do it. 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
21: I'm Storm Tracker 6 meteorologist Katie Nicolau here with a look at your forecast. Today we'll still have scattered rain showers with high temperatures around 70 degrees. After this, though, say goodbye to the 70s. Tonight, lows drop into the low 50s with widespread rain, and tomorrow, with clearing skies, high temperatures will only be in the mid-60s.
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5: Hello.
4: There's Josh Arnold.
6: Hi.
4: Ace Cosby's here.
7: Hello.
4: Hello. And Pat Godwin on assignment. Hello, Tom.
8: I think Pat's on a dental assignment right now. He'll be back tomorrow. Now, I wanted to play a little something for you guys. I mentioned this when we were talking.
4: Going to finally play my request.
8: We'll just give this a listen.
4: Okay.
8: Recognize this?
6: Yeah.
8: It's T-Pain doing the cover of the Sabbath War Pig. It's great.
5: Very cool.
8: There's a cool video of it, too. We were talking about that with Al. Do you suppose we were just about the fact that Lou Ferrigno, the actor, got to meet the Pope, which I think is really cool.
5: Okay.
8: Do you suppose the Pope has to kind of, because he has to do these regular audiences.
5: Mm-hmm.
8: He's got to meet a bunch of people. You know, we've done on a much more insignificant level. Meet and greet situations.
5: Yeah, that's when you tell this story, I think, about the handler. Like, who is the Pope's Jess? Because when we're out, I take care of you guys. And so I wonder how they take care. Like, who's taking care of Lou? Who's taking care of the Pope? Making sure that everything aligns correctly.
4: The handlers meet each other.
5: Yeah.
4: There's a certain handler speak, I'm sure they go through.
8: What I imagine that, do they... Are there like sanitary protocol? Do people have to make sure their hands are clean? Does he shake hands with people, or
5: I don't know. I mean, would it be informal for the Pope to fist bump? No, probably not.
8: I mean, I wonder if they say, okay, this is what we'd like. These are the rules.
4: Hmm.
5: Oh yeah, I'm sure there's some pretty strict rules.
4: Yeah,
8: but I remember when there were last year or the year before, a whole bunch of comedians.
5: Yeah, they went to the Vatican.
4: It was a while ago now.
8: Yeah. One of their
6: 80% of which are atheists.
5: Yeah.
8: It was interesting.
5: Laugh again.
8: Yeah. I just kind of wonder if does the Pope ever get kind of, well, got a 10:30, I've got a meet and greet.
6: Probably. Sure.
8: Like anybody else, but obviously.
4: I got to go be the Pope now.
8: Yeah, like the famous story about Elvis recording where he goes, well, I got to go be that guy again and going back to being Elvis. I just have to kind of wonder what it's like inside.
5: Yeah.
8: But I'm sure he probably likes meeting the babies and the kids a lot more than some of the celebs.
5: I'm sure. Yeah. It does seem kind of, I don't know. It just feels weird to use your celebrity to get to meet the Pope. I don't know. It just feels kind of grimy to me.
6: If they're doing it for the right reasons, I think it's great.
5: Yeah? Mm-hmm. Okay.
8: And it probably depends who the celebrity is. There may be a list of no thank yous.
5: It's possible.
8: Who knows? Who knows? Well, we have a couple stories I really wanted to get out before the day is over.
5: Tombstone Pizza has introduced candy corn pizza kits for the Halloween season.
4: No, thank you.
5: The limited edition kits, which come in pepperoni and 5 cheese varieties, include enough candy corn to put on top of your pizza.
8: Mm.
5: The pizza kits
8: would be zero.
6: Yeah.
5: Yeah. The pizza kits are available online for, this can't be right. It's not, this might be $1.31. I don't think so. Maybe more than that.
8: Maybe that's
4: $13, maybe.
5: Oh, I bet it's $10.31 for Halloween. You think so? $10.31.
4: Oh, that's the problem.
5: Yeah. In a social media post, Tombstone wrote, "The pizza nobody asked for has arrived, and frankly, we regret absolutely nothing."
6: Oh, it's fun. Yeah. They're totally in on.
5: Yeah.
8: Okay. I just went to the website.
4: Well, what did we learn though, Tom? The sweet and the cheeseburger. I bet it is good.
8: It is $1.31.
5: Oh, okay. I was wrong.
8: Yeah, no, I thought it was a typo too. But I just went on their website.
4: Is it like a mini pizza? $1.31. They're going to fold.
8: This is the kit.
4: Oh, so this is candy corn?
6: So there's no pizza.
8: Right.
6: It's just candy.
8: Yeah, that must be what this. Yeah, it's just a little kid.
5: It's a little bag of candy corn.
6: I see.
5: Okay, Tombstone. Well,
6: you, good job, Tombstone. We talked about you for a minute.
5: Yeah.
6: That's what this was.
4: I have a thought, all of a sudden, I dislike this story very much.
8: Again, as Chick points out, though, it might taste okay. I don't know.
5: I don't know. I don't. I'm. I don't like anything sweet on my pizza. I mean, I don't like pineapple. I don't want to do that. I don't. I know. I know
6: it's okay
5: it has its
6: that
5: place.
6: You don't. Yeah, yeah, you're fine. Yeah,
8: but candy corn pizza. This sounds like some guy lost his fantasy football thing, and well,
6: I'm gonna try it.
8: He's got to eat a candy corn. You're gonna try it, Ace?
6: Sure. Okay. We'll put some candy corn on a pizza. All right.
8: Okay.
5: Will you go with the five? Cheese
6: Just start
5: or
6: with
5: pepperoni?
6: One slice, I would say, because then if you don't like it, you don't race the whole pizza.
1: Good point.
5: And it's going to melt down a little. I mean, do you put it in before you bake it?
8: But Chick referenced the most famous version of this was we were told about using the donuts, Krispy Kreme donuts for hamburger buns, and it sounded ghastly. And we tried it, and it was great.
4: So good. I'll always remember it.
8: Because essentially we learned ketchup is sugar, basically.
5: Yeah.
8: So a nice Krispy Kreme donut was a nice sweet bun. Speaking of sweet buns, Ace is right there.
6: Yeah, there's old sweet buns.
8: There. Do you like that as a nickname, Ace?
1: All you can eat.
8: Okay.
5: Oh, wow.
6: It's not often you shock Jess.
8: Well, that took a weird turn. Don't forget, a couple quick things. Pigskin picks. Get those picks in before the game starts tonight. Please get them in early if you can. All you got to do is pick the winners in the NFL. You could be like our winner this week who got himself a nice gift certificate from Steven Singer Jewelers. You could do that for yourself, too, just like Nick Britton. Just pick the winners in all those NFL games. And the prize, of course, is that gift certificate from IHateStevenSinger.com. So please get those in today. We certainly appreciate it. These are the O'Reilly Auto Parts Studios. 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

Michigan's Rock Station Q106. Good morning. It's your buddy Terry Stevens filling in for Span because he's still on jury duty. Coming up, we will make our first call in today's edition of Don't Pick Up, rewarding you for doing something you don't want to do anyway. I don't know about you. When somebody calls me, I think the worst. So, and send a text like a normal person. But yeah, if we call you, don't pick up. You can win money. All right, we'll get to that in a minute. But first, it is Bad Omen Spectre. 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Oh, I can't.

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0: Michigan's Rock Station Q106, commercial-free Q. Good morning, I'm Terry Stevens, filling in for Span. He's still on jury duty, but the question is, are you on duty? Are you listening to Bob and Tom so you can win money with Don't Pick Up?
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0: 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Wesley, you! Congrats, man. You are now in the running for today's $100 Amex gift card from our friends at Better Noise Record. 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Finger crossed for you that we're going to draw you for the $100 this afternoon. 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Take care. 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I suppose you could have just listened to Wesley do it, too. Update your voicemail if we call you later this afternoon, 12:30, 2:30, or 4:30. Don't pick up and get ready to get paid from Michigan's Rock Station Q106. While you get to updating your voicemail, enjoy the latest from Evanescence. 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

I mean, we said Metallica's Fuel was the most expensive song on the playlist. That's a pretty close second. Story of the year, Gasoline. 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

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Normally, we only play them on Scary Terry's Saturday Nightmare. Nice of them to stop screaming long enough for me to play some of their stuff when the sun is up. I'm Terry Stevens, filling in for Span on commercial-free Q. Van Halen, Q106.

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Love saying from every time they have a new song. It's Die For You, from Q106.

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Morning, I'm Terry Stevens, filling in for Span with Hailstorm, Q106. 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

0: Guns N' Roses, Paradise City on Michigan's Rock Station, Q106, where this Friday, wow, is that tomorrow already? We go to, I don't know if I'd call it Paradise City. It's a lovely city, but it is also the horror capital of Michigan. We're talking Leslie, Michigan. We're going to be out there tomorrow night for Scaryoke. Scaryoke, man, it's a horror-themed karaoke contest. Top prize is $500. So, like, if you're, let me ask you this. If you do karaoke on a Friday night, okay, you're going to your local watering hole, are they going to give you $500 if you bring people out to cheer for you? Probably not, okay? But if you go to Awaken Haunted Attraction, well, you could win $500 by singing, screaming, howling, and getting your peeps to scream and howl for you as well. Yeah, this is a fan-voted karaoke competition. 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
14: It's the Storm Tracker 6 forecast on Q106.
15: I'm Storm Tracker 6 meteorologist Katie Nicolau here with a look at your forecast. Today we'll still have scattered rain showers with high temperatures around 70 degrees. After this, though, say goodbye to the 70s. Tonight, lows drop into the low 50s with widespread rain, and tomorrow, with clearing skies, high temperatures will only be in the mid-60s.
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Set it off, Rotten, Michigan's Rock Station, Q106. Morning, I'm Terry Stevens, filling in for Span, the guy who brings you the new rock Sunday mornings from 9 to 2 with New Q Sunday. It's where we heard this song for the first time, and look at it graduating to the rest of the week. Moon Fever, Bury Me, Q106.

0: Michigan's Rock Station, Q106, Moon Fever and Bury Me. What's up? I'm Terry Stevens. How you feeling about that song? Are you liking it, or would you like us to bury it and salt the earth so it never rises again? 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
9: 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Now, Tom Barrett is serving Michigan in Congress, fighting to make life more affordable by lowering taxes for working families, making our communities safer by standing with police and stopping the flow of fentanyl. Tom Barrett stood up to his party when it mattered, because Tom Barrett stands for us. But William Lawrence calls himself a socialist, a radical political activist more extreme than any Michigan Democrat. Lawrence called repeatedly to defund the Lansing police, founded a radical environmental group that called to abolish prisons, and even raised bail money for domestic terrorists. William Lawrence is too dangerous for Michigan and unfit for Congress.
10: I'm Tom Barrett, candidate for Congress, and I approve this message.
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0: I'm Terry Stevens filling in for Span today on this 90s at noon. And I have a few Terryisms. I have a few sayings that I go to. And one of those sayings is a good story is always better than a good time. If you can get a good story out of a negative experience, at least you got something that you can share and regale your friends with, and sometimes get a hit, a massive hit that absolutely is a game changer for your career, or maybe even an album of those hits. Their album, Significant Other, was a massive success, and it all started by their frontman getting his heart broken into 8 million pieces. This song in particular, the frontman said, it's about my ex, how she treated me like a word I can't say on the air, and I couldn't leave her. I wouldn't get over it. She screwed my friends, used me for money. I tried to figure out why I did it, and the reason that Fred Durst did it, he did it all for the nookie. It's a true story. Limp Bizkit, 90s at noon, Q106.

0: Hoover Stack, The Reason. 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That is 517-694-Q106. I'm Terry Stevens. 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
1: It's the Storm Tracker 6 forecast on Q106.
13: I'm Storm Tracker 6 meteorologist Katie Nicolau here with a look at your forecast. Today we'll still have scattered rain showers with high temperatures around 70 degrees. After this though, say goodbye to the 70s. Tonight, lows drop into the low 50s with widespread rain, and tomorrow, with clearing skies, high temperatures will only be in the mid-60s.
0: 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What's up? I'm Q106's Terry Stevens. 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

0: Michigan's Rock Station, Q106, Motionless and White, teaming up with Skylar Gray. That is Rest in Peace. Just like your phone was resting in peace until a damn robocall or a spammer or a scammer called you. Yeah, this October, don't pick up. It can pay really big. Check it.
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0: Congratulations, Ray Ray! You didn't pick up, and now you're in the running for today's $100 prize from our friends at Better Noise Records. We'll draw that at 5. Good luck, buddy, from Q106. That's how easy it is to I can't talk today. That's how easy it is to win money from Q106. We'll draw that winner. 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
1: The very first trio of women to score a number one hit on the U.S. rock charts, and they did it with that song, Poppy. Amy Lee of Evanescence and Courtney LaPlante of Spiropox. It's End of You. It's on Michigan's rock station, Q106, Feeding Frenzy, with new rock from The Letdown. Do it for the love.

0: Let Down Do It for the Love. It's on Michigan's Rock Station Q106. I'm Terry Stevens, and that's why I do it. I do it for the love of metal. Every single Saturday night, myself and my buddy Metal Mandy, we do Scary Terry's Saturday Nightmare. 5 hours of metal brought to you by Awaken Haunted Attraction. This weekend, all the stuff that you love. 5 hours of metal, you love that. We've also got the heavy metal toast. We like to kick off the show with a little clinking of glasses before we get to kicking asses. We've got, in case you missed it, metal news, getting you up to speed on all the stories you were too busy to read all week. We do heavy metal birthdays, just like Span and I do at 6. Different... No matter when I do birthdays, I've got one smartass or another with me. And Mandy has her own brand of smartassing that really, really stands up with Span. Heaven forbid I ever get both of them on the air at the same time. The bit will be, well, pretty funny. But we also do Mandy's Terrible Trivia, where Mandy shares facts that you can't unlearn. And they're oftentimes really gross. So if you like metal... And you like learning things you can't unlearn and hearing things you can't unhear. 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

A found file from the Meteora sessions that they re-released. Linkin Park lost on Michigan's rock station. Q106 of Terry Stevens. We'll see if it's going to rain all weekend long. Storm Tracker 6 forecast in just a second. First, it's a pretty reckless.

0: Black Crowes covering Otis Redding and Hard to Handle. It's on Michigan's Rock Station Q106. I'm Terry Stevens. If you can handle the mosh pit, if you can handle the loud noises, if you can handle going to a badass tribute band show, join me this Saturday night. I'm going to be at the Music Factory in Battle Creek for a couple of rad tribute bands. One of them is Blood Rooted, a tribute to Sepultura. Now, I've been around the block a few times. I've seen plenty of tribute bands to, like, you know, Metallica, Van Halen, Bob Seger, Tom Petty, but I can't recall ever seeing a Sepultura tribute band. And apparently these guys only do the Max Cavalera stuff, so thumbs up for that. No offense to Andreas Kisser, it's really good, but Max Cavalera, Sepultura is kind of my jam. Headlining on Saturday night, Domination Detroit. It's a tribute to Pantera. Actually, interviewed those guys yesterday. Be on the lookout for a video of that popping up on the Q106 Facebook channel. 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
14: It's the Storm Tracker 6 forecast on Q106. I'm Storm Tracker 6 meteorologist Katie Nicolau here with a look at your forecast. Today we'll still have scattered rain showers with high temperatures around 70 degrees. After this though, say goodbye to the 70s. Tonight lows drop into the low 50s with widespread rain, and tomorrow

0: Tomorrow, with clearing skies, high temperatures will only be in the mid-60s.
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New rock, new band. They're called Ninth Key. Happy Feels Like. It's on Michigan's rock station Q106. I'm Terry Stevens filling in for Span with my type 1 diabetic brother from another mother, Brett Michaels, and Poison. Talk dirty to me. Q106.

Funeral Portrait teaming up with Ivan Moody of Five Finger Death Punch. It's Holy Water on Michigan's rock station, Q106. If you're into bands cross-pollinating with each other, check out this collaboration between In This Moment and Dayseeker. I Want to Believe, Q106.

0: She's like the Fox Mulder of rock. It's I Want to Believe by Maria Brink. And In This Moment, teaming up with Dayseeker on that one on Michigan's rock station, Q106. I'm Terry Stevens. Coming up, we're going to fire up a song from a band who absolutely tore it up a couple of weeks back at Gray Wall Hall. 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

Michigan's Rock Station, Q106. I have to say, man, a couple of Thursdays ago when I was hanging out at Gray Wall Hall in Lansing and watching this band play this song, it was pretty rad to see so many people in the crowd singing along to every word. By the way, if you like singing along to the stuff that we play, we'll pay you to do that. Deets after two, it's Kingdom Collapse, Survivor, Q106.

0: taking you back to the first decade of the new millennium. 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
1: Man, oh man, this song did not resound with music critics. And to be fair, I don't really pay attention to music critics. I don't know. I like what I like, and you like what you like. The only music criticism I care about is what you say in the Q World Order, which is brought to you by MotorCarsOnline.com, Mid-Michigan's premier dealer. Jump on there, rate songs, win stuff. But yeah, this song, when it came to professional music critics, got a lot of negative reviews. The Guardian called it out for reinforcing sexist stereotypes and being a slimy lech. The Milwaukee, Wisconsin's The Shepherd Express called it a blend of reactionary country music and hard rock misogyny. So critics weren't feeling it. Let's see how you feel about it, man. Maybe we'll throw this in the Key World Order and see if it's a keeper for you. This song came out back in 2008. It is Theory of a Dead Man, Hate My Life. 2K's at 2, Q106. So

0: Rush Free Will, Michigan's Rock Station, Q106. I'm Terry Stevens, filling in for Span this afternoon. He's still on jury duty, doing his bit for truth and justice in the American way. And I'm doing my bit to give you money. Another don't pick up call. Make sure you're signed up to play. 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
14: I'm Storm Tracker 6 meteorologist Katie Nicolau here with a look at your forecast. Today we'll still have scattered rain showers with high temperatures around 70 degrees. After this though, say goodbye to the 70s. Tonight lows drop into the low 50s with widespread rain, and tomorrow with clearing skies, high temperatures will only be in the mid 60s.
15: Ladies and gentlemen,
0: 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I'm Q106's Terry Stevens. 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

0: for you. From Ashes to New, Die for You. It's on Michigan's Rock Station, Q106. Let's see if we can get another $100 qualifier.
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0: Alex, it's Terry from Q106. You did it, buddy. You didn't pick up and you had the correct outgoing message. And now you're in the running for $100 today, man. We will draw that after 5. Thanks for playing with and listening to Q106. Later, buddy. One more opportunity to not pick up. Make sure you're signed up to play. We could call you at 4:30 on Michigan's Rock Station, Q106. It's Guns N' Roses.

Michigan's Rock Station Q106. You'll have to drive to Cleveland or Indianapolis to see it happen, but it might be worth the drive to see this band opening for Metallica at their next round of stadium shows. 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

0: Michigan's Rock Station Q106 with Avatar and Crying Fire. Perhaps you'll cry, perhaps you'll sing, perhaps you'll scream or howl and win $500 this Friday. Wow, is that tomorrow already? Sure is. I don't know how calendars work. Yeah, tomorrow night we're doing Scaryoke at Awaken Haunted Attraction. It's a horror-themed karaoke contest, and it is fan-voted. So even if you're not a good singer, but you're good at making friends, bring your peeps out, man. Awaken Haunted Attraction tomorrow night. They are doing all sorts of cool stuff this spooky season, including Scaryoke. 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

Michigan's Rock Station, Q106. I'm Terry Stevens filling in for Span. You and I are going to hang out again in just a minute because I'm doing double shifts today. It's Five Finger Death Punch, Nails in the Coffin, 3 of 3 next on Q106.

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2: 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One of the most iconic bands in rock history. They filled up Ford Field a little while back. They have filled up stadiums and arenas over their decades, and they've done it with three chords. But when you're this damn good, you don't need many more. Three in a row today from AC/DC. We will start with Who Made Who, Q106.

gave me the queen. She gave me the king. She was wheeling and dealing, just doing her thing. She was holding a pair, but I had to try. Her deuce was wild.

0: 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Who made who before that? And for our third selection, so Span is out today. It's not the Spanentarium, it's the terrarium, or I don't know what we call it when it's just me. Anyway, he is out today because he's serving on jury duty. And I don't know the details of the case. Obviously, it's one that requires a lot of time on jury duty. And here's hoping that should this person be found guilty, that they don't participate in this song. It's AC/DC. Jailbreak, Q106.
1: There was a friend of mine on murder, and the judge's gavel fell. Jury found him guilty.

They were racing. 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He was chasing.

0: That's right. 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Why don't you run it? Don't leave it up to me. Unless you really, really like death metal. Yeah, I know, right? You don't want to let me hijack this thing. I'll keep my death metal to Saturday nights, okay? 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

0: sunshine going into the weekend. 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

Evanescence, their latest, Tell Me When You Had Enough. It's on Michigan's Rock Station, Q106. I'm Terry Stevens, firing up Terry's Triple Play, brought to you by Roach Home Improvement. After Zeppelin, Q106.

0: Those boys make some mighty fine racket with just bass and drums and vocals. That is Royal Blood, 10 over 10. 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
0: 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All right, Terry's Triple Play is an easy game. I'm going to say three words. You find one word that you can combine with each of those three words to form new words or new phrases. When you figure out the answer, text it to 517-694-7106. That's 517-694-Q106. And get ready to win. This afternoon on Terry's Triple Play, we are giving away a four-pack of tickets to Ship Shawana on the Road. That's going to be hitting the Jackson County Fairgrounds on October 17th. I'm actually going to be hanging out there that morning, giving away more stuff because I'm not proud, and I'll bribe you to hang out with me and make me look popular. If you need directions to that, you can find it in the event at Q106FM.com. With that said, your Terry's Triple Play clues for this afternoon are line. Like the shortest distance between two points is a straight line. Photo. Like what you take with your phone or a camera, you take a photo. And off, as opposed to on. Those are your clues. Line, photo, off. If you know the word that's connected to all three of those words, text it to 517-694-7106. That is 517-694-Q106. And get ready to win.
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7: 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William Lawrence is too dangerous for Michigan and unfit for Congress.
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Michigan's Rock Station, Q106. You're in the Spanitarium, but Span's still on jury duty, so it's the terrarium. There you go. All right, coming up, we've got a band that landed a huge gig, opening for A Perfect Circle, and Pussifer. Yep, Maynard James Keenan's doing double duty on a big tour. It is coming to Detroit. We've got the band that is opening for them next. First, it is Dayseeker. Crawl Back to My Coffin on Q106.

0: One of the most consistently underrated bands in rock, man. Cult, Firewoman. It's on Michigan's rock station, Q106. They're actually going to be opening for A Perfect Circle and Pussifer when that show comes to Detroit in early 2027. I mean, the Cult, they opened for Metallica back in the day on the Injustice for All tour, man. The Cult's like all of your favorite musicians. That's one of their favorite bands, man. The Cult, put some respect on their name. Sonic Temple, great album. Hell, the Sonic Temple Festival is literally named after that album. We stand the Cult here. We also stand 3 Days Grace, Dead Poets Society, and a whole bunch of other kick-ass tunes. But first, we got to see if you won Terry's Triple Play. Ooh, and we got to do a don't pick up call here in a minute, too. 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The answer, finish, F-I-N-I-S-H, finish, like finish line, photo finish, and finish off. If you texted finish, F-I-N-I-S-H, to 517-694-Q106 before 415, keep an eye on your phone. 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
1: It's the Storm Tracker 6 forecast on Q106.
14: Our chances for showers will continue tonight and could get pretty heavy at times, especially off to the south. Temperatures will be dropping down into the low 50s. And then finally, we'll start to see some clearing going into Friday. A lot more sunshine with temperatures getting back into the 60s. More sunshine going into the weekend. From Storm Tracker 6, I'm your meteorologist, Cole Engel.
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0: 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What's up? I'm Q106's Terry Stevens. 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

0: Michigan's Rock Station Q106. That is brand new Dead Poets Society in cold. You'll get our money when you pry it out of our cold debt. Actually, no, you don't have to pry it out of our hands. Well, I mean, we'll just give it to you. Our hands are very much still alive, and we'd like to keep them that way.
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0: I love it, Steve Wall. You understood the mission and you accomplished it, man. Thank you for updating your voicemail and listening to Bob and Tom in Q106. We are going to draw a winner of our first hundo after five. Fingers crossed for you, buddy. Appreciate

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Be well. 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

0: Bill Murray teaming up with the Day to Remember, always letting you down on Michigan's Rock Station, Q106. What's up? I'm Terry Stevens. Span will be back eventually. His jury duty is very much a thing, and we're proud of him for doing his civic duty. I will be on duty, not doing anything responsible, just hanging out and watching people sing and scream, man. Tomorrow night, Awake and Haunted Attraction in Leslie. 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

Michigan's Rock Station Q106 coming up after 5, a band that made history earlier this year. But first, it's the latest from Motionless and White, teaming up with Skylar Gray, RIP Q106.

Michigan's Rock Station Q106. This band made history. They are the first all-woman band and the first band from Mexico to score a number one hit on the U.S. rock charts. They did really well in the Q World Order, too. It's The Warning and Kerosene on Q106.

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2: It's the Storm Tracker 6 forecast on Q106.
8: Our chances for showers will continue tonight and could get pretty heavy at times, especially off to the south. Temperatures will be dropping down into the low 50s. And then finally, we'll start to see some clearing going into Friday. A lot more sunshine with temperatures getting back into the 60s. More sunshine going into the weekend. From Storm Tracker 6, I'm meteorologist Cole Engel.
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Normally, we just play that band on Scary Terry's Saturday Nightmare, but they sent us something that, we can play while the sun's up. Thank you, Spirit Box. That is Morning on Michigan's rock station, Q106. What's up? I'm Terry Stevens, also on your smartphone with the Q106 app, or should I say Crew 106 app? Probably shouldn't say that, but here I did it anyway.

0: Michigan's Rock Station Q106 with Autumn Kings and Gone, Gone, Gone, just like my partner Span. He's not gone forever. He's on jury duty. So good on him for doing his civic duty. I'm going to miss him, though, for heavy metal birthdays, man. I don't know. I like sharing, you know, birthdays with you. It's just more fun when I've got somebody making smart ass comments the whole time. Maybe I'll bring in a substitute for this one. We'll see on Q106. That's coming your way after six.
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0: How much trial and error? How much money have you spent looking for the perfect shoe? The one that doesn't leave your feet in agony, right? How much time have you invested in that? Maybe you're investing in the wrong thing. Hey, I'm Q106's Terry Stevens for the Good Feet Store. They sell these arch support systems that can go into any shoe. 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I used to wear them to like festivals and stuff. My feet would be killing me. 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I took out the insoles that came with them, threw those in. What a game changer. This summer, I was at a rock festival for three straight days. I was on my feet for almost the entire 3 days, and my feet felt great afterwards. It worked for me. It might work for you, too. Try them out at the Good Feet Store. They're located right across from the Frandor Shopping Center where Saginaw and Grand River meet. When you show up, tell them Terry sent you from Q106.
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0: Okay, so we're coming up on Halloween, and you should expect to hear spooky, scary sounds. And those sounds are all fun and games until they're coming from your car. 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

Aerosmith, Sweet Emotion, Michigan's Rock Station, Q106. So this band actually has two different dudes. 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It's Ninth Key, Happy Feels Like, Q106.

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0: Crowbot, Golden, Michigan's Rock Station, Q106. I'm Terry Stevens, and normally you'd be in the Spanitarium, but Span's still on jury duty. But look who popped by the station to ass off with me for heavy metal birthdays. We do them on Saturday nights, too. Metal Mandy!
1: Hey, how's it going? 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
0: No, that would be...
2: Everything's bad.
0: I was going to say that could be problematic, but actually that's a faithful rendition. 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
0: If today's your birthday, you share with some people who are a pretty big deal, starting with a Detroit, Michigan native.
1: Really?
0: Yeah, William Boeing. He's the American aviation pioneer who founded the Boeing Company.
1: And much like what I want to say when people announce their departure from Facebook, this is not an airline.
0: You also share your birthday with Ip Man, the Chinese martial artist who is a master teacher of Wing Chun.
1: Well, okay.
0: Everybody have fun tonight. Everybody Wing Chun tonight. And there were so
1: many... You know what? That's not where I was going, and I like yours better.
0: There were so many injuries on the dance floor. Kidding. Actually,
1: I thought we were all kung fu fighting.
0: Ip Man was pretty rad, man.
1: That was a great one.
0: A great movie, yes. Yeah. You also share your birthday with Bonnie Parker. Do you know who Bonnie Parker was, Mandy?
1: No, you should tell me.
0: She is the Bonnie of Bonnie and Clyde fame.
1: Oh,
0: yeah.
1: Wow,
0: there's a reason we call this segment Brilliance and War Crimes. So,
1: they weren't toxic to each other, but they sure were toxic. I'm just saying.
0: Yeah, there is that. You know, it's funny, back then, like back in those days, they were actually kind of like folk heroes because like people were...
1: They were?
0: Well, people were having their farms and homes repossessed by banks. So when people like Bonnie and Clyde and all the gangsters back then, when they were going and robbing banks, people are like, go get them. Yeah, it's kind of
1: wild.
0: You
1: know what, Terry? I just had an idea. Do we get a side hustle?
0: We are not going to be the Bonnie and Clyde of
1: Man,
0: radio. All right.
1: Come on.
0: You also share your birthday with the 39th president of these United States of America, Jimmy Carter.
1: Okay.
0: In the world of Hollywood peeps, you share your birthday with actor Walter Matthau. How great was he in The Bad News Bears and Grumpy Old Men and The Odd Couple?
1: Yes.
0: Very funny guy. You also share your birthday with one of my favorite members of the A-Team. Did you watch the A-Team back in the day?
1: Yeah, totally. Okay.
0: It was a great movie. you share your birthday with George Peppard, who played Hannibal on the A-Team. He's also a native of Detroit.
1: Now, do you have anything in common with Anthony Hopkins' Hannibal? That's the question.
0: No, quite a bit less. Yeah, I do love it when a plan comes together, though. You also share your birthday with one of Mandy's heroes, actress of stage and screen, Julie Andrews.
1: Oh, Julie Andrews, I love you. I just wish I could sing like you.
0: Right? Come on, The Sound of Music, Mary Poppins. Yeah. I mean, the spoonful of sugar makes them... Okay, we're turning this into karaoke real fast.
1: Well, you know, I feel like there's a Bill Cosby joke there, but let's just leave that alone.
0: Let's not do that. All right, if today's your birthday, you also share it with actor Randy Quaid. Of course, Cousin Randy from the Vacation movies, you know?
1: Yeah, I know. Mm-hmm.
0: Turned out to be kind of a weird dude.
1: Oh, yeah?
0: Yeah, just a bit.
1: That happens
0: just
1: a lot, doesn't it?
0: Lives in the desert, and now just... I hope he's well. All right, you also share your birthday with comedian and actor Christopher Titus. Very funny guy, man.
1: I love Titus.
0: Yeah, his latest comedy specials have been really good, too, man.
1: Did you know, what was the Impowerable Kimmy Schmidt, or what was that?
0: Oh, the Improbable Kimmy Schmidt. Yeah,
1: oh, yeah. Now, his version I saw him do of The Little Mermaid's Part of Your World actually influences how I do it at karaoke.
0: Oh, that's funny. Okay.
1: I love that guy.
0: You also share your birthday with Captain Marvel herself, actress Brie Larson.
1: Okay.
0: She's really good as Captain Marvel. You also share your birthday with two baseball Hall of Famers, one of whom has a big old asterisk next to his record, Rod Carew and Mark McGwire. Yeah, had the... was smacking a lot of home runs with a little bit of assistance.
1: I gotta say with that guy, you know, I wanted to roast him, but I feel like he's doing a beautiful job on his own.
0: Yeah, so. True, very true. You also share your birthday with another Michigan native in the world of music. You share your birthday with Michael Cub Coda, Detroit, Michigan's own Michael Cub Coda, songwriter and guitarist for Brownsville Station. They did Smoking in the Boys Room, which was later covered by Motley Crue.
1: Yeah, now I think that song would be very different.
0: Yeah, it'd be
1: after some laws that came.
0: It would be vaping in the boys' room, honestly.
1: Right. Oh, my gosh.
0: If today, by the way, you also share your birthday with cool Michiganders like Daniela Davis of Jackson, Lori Watson of Grand Ledge, Matt Fitzgerald of Jackson, and Melissa Laporte of Kalamazoo, and Scott King of St. John's. If today's your birthday, make it a happy heavy metal one. This
1: song is for you!
0: Or you can go back to doing what you were actually doing before I roped you in here to do birthdays with me. All right. By the way, this song's still for you.
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3: It's the Storm Tracker 6 forecast on Q106.
14: Our chances for showers will continue tonight and could get pretty heavy at times, especially off to the south. Temperatures will be dropping down into the low 50s. And then finally, we'll start to see some clearing going into Friday. A lot more sunshine with temperatures getting back into the 60s. More sunshine going into the weekend. From Storm Tracker 6, I'm meteorologist Cole Engel.
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Brand new Five Finger Death Punch and Nails in the Coffin on Michigan's Rock Station Q106. So many songs as we approach spooky season that involve coffins and graves and such. And, well, you got another one coming your way after Scorpions on Q106.

0: Michigan's Rock Station Q106 with Moon Fever and Bury Me. Again, we're getting real spooky wooky here. We're going to get even spookier and wookier. It's a word now. 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

Michigan's Rock Station Q106. I'm Terry Stevens. You and I are going to hang out again tomorrow from 3 to 7. Span will probably still be on jury duty. And actually, that means you and I are going to hang out tomorrow between 10 a.m. and 7. Oh boy, I better drink some tea with honey and lemon. That's a lot of talking and a lot of rocking. Until then, may you be safe. May you be happy. May you be healthy. May you live with ease. The Q Rocks is up next with Kingdom Collapse Survivor. 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
15: It's the Storm Tracker 6 forecast on Q106.
16: Our chances for showers will continue tonight and could get pretty heavy at times, especially off to the south. Temperatures will be dropping down into the low 50s. And then finally, we'll start to see some clearing going into Friday. A lot more sunshine with temperatures getting back into the 60s. More sunshine going into the weekend. From Storm Tracker 6, I'm meteorologist Cole Engel.
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